we are here to investigate the cause of death of your apprentice, William Sword, whose body you brought ashore from your boat, the boy Billy, on the 26th Ultimo. Do you wish to give evidence? Will you step into the box?

0: You sailed your boat round the coast with the intention of putting into London. Why did you do this?
1: We'd caught a huge catch, too big to sail here.
0: And the boy died on the way.
1: The wind turned against us, blew us off our course. We ran out of drinking water.
0: How long were you at sea?
1: 3 days.
0: What happened next?

0: When you landed, did you call for help?
1: I called Ned Keane.
0: The apothecary here. Was there anybody else called?

0: Was there a certain amount of excitement? Bubbles started shouting. There was a scene in the village street from which you were rescued by a landlady.
1: Yes, by Auntie.
0: We don't call her that here. You then took to abusing a respectable lady. Answer me. You shouted abuse at a certain person.
2: Say who?
0: Miss Sedley here.
3: I don't like interfering.

0: on it!
1: You got into this!
0: I did what I could to help!
1: Why should you help this type of fellow, callous, brutal, and false? There's something here, perhaps in your favor. I am told you rescued the boy from drowning in the March storms. Have you

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Do not get another boy apprentice. Get a fisherman to help you, big enough to stand up for himself. Our verdict is that William Spode, your apprentice, died in accidental circumstances. But that's the kind of thing people are apt to remember.

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1: A workhouse brat?
0: I called at the workhouse yesterday. All you do now is fetch the boy.

0: sleeping draught.
1: The laudanum is out of stock and being brought by Mr. Carrier Hobson's cart. He's back tonight.
0: Good Lord, good Lord, good Lord.
2: Meet us both in the pub. The boar, aunties we call it. It's quite safe.
0: I've never been in a pub in my life.
1: You'll come.
0: All right.
2: Tonight.
0: All right.
1: If the old dear takes much more laudanum, she'll land herself one day in Bedlam.

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Whispered about this, Peter Grimes, your boy was workhouse starved. Maybe you're not to blame he died.

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1: No, not for pity.
0: Then your alternative is in store. You start with new prentice just as before.
1: But Peter comes this side. This is a fair. This is a fair.
0: What
1: kind of prentice side? Just as my touches.
0: We'll try, shut the store down.
1: Take it, vice, vice, where your money is. Put it where your money is.

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1: That's a bitch of a gale, all right. Sorry, I didn't see you, Mrs. You'll give the regulars a surprise.
0: She's meeting Ned.
1: Which Ned?
0: The quack. He's looking after her heart attack.
1: Bring us a pint.
0: It's

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Everybody's very quiet.

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1: Popular feelings rising.
0: Bertrud, I'd like you to come.
2: I warn you, we shall waste our time.
0: I'd like your presence just the same.
3: Little do the suspects know, I've the evidence. I've a clue.
4: Now we will find out the worst.
1: The black tail, the bobtail, if you please.
0: Back to the gutter. You keep out of this.
3: Only the men, the women stay.
1: Carter, Hobson, fetch the tar. Summon the barrage. Grimes is up.

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Parson and Swallow coming in near. Wait! You've been talking, you, and that bitch regossiping. What

0: Pisa Grimes!
1: Nobody here!
0: What about the other door?
1: Was this a recent landslide?
0: Yes.
1: It makes almost a precipice. How deep?
0: Say 40 feet.
1: Dangerous to leave the door open.
0: He used to keep his boat down there. Maybe they've both gone fishing.

As sign your prettiness to me, I'll sign you the deed and take no fee. My signature, your ready so mark, a witness by.

0: 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If you don't want Ned, you'd better stay here.
1: They're all watching. I must wait till Auntie's front are back.

0: you expect me to act like a Bow Street Renard or a constable?
1: At least you can trouble to hear what I've got to say. For 2 days I've kept my eyes open. For 2 days I've said nothing. Only watched and taken notes, pieced clue to clue, and bit by bit reconstructed all the crime. Everything points to Peter Blight. He is the murderer!
0: Old woman, you're far too ready to yell blue murder. If people poke their noses into others' business, no, they won't get me to help them. They'll find there's Mary hell to pay. You just tell me.

0: 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Or is it too much laudanum?
1: Has Peter Blanks been seen?
0: He's away.
1: And the boy?
0: They're fishing likely.
1: Has his boat been seen?
0: Why should it?
1: His heart's abandoned.
0: I'm dry. Good night.

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0: 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In the black moment, when your friend suffers unearthly torment, we cannot turn our backs.

0: 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And the third will.
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We looked towards the admiral where high the Peter flew, and all our hearts went dancing like the sea. The French are gone to Martinique with 4-20 sail, the old superb is old and foul and slow. But the French are gone to Martinique and

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The pride of old midshipmen was silent long ago, and long ago they ceased to heave the log. For year out of home she was a narrow beaten port, and nothing save the guns aboard her right. But Captain Keats, he knew the game and swore to share the sport, for he never

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Aloft, aloft with studding sails and lashed them on the yard. For night and day the trades are driving. All day long behind the fleet we crept, and how we fretted, none but Nelson guessed. 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